be dancing and there's gonna be a fight. 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
1: It's Gene Simmons. Vicky, about Detroit Rock City, so far, another Mercury accident. I think Kid Joe's got dibs on that. Originally it was Megadeth, but

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Now Howard the Duck and Mr. Stress both stayed. 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
21: 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Rod Stewart.
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70: Ladies and gentlemen. Emerson. Lake and Palmer.
71: And on the guitar, on the guitar, on the guitar, on the guitar, on the guitar, on the guitar, on the guitar, on the guitar, on the guitar, on the guitar, on the guitar, on the guitar, Mr. Joe fucking Perry.
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3: This morning, I had another talk with the German Chancellor, Herr Hitler. And here is the paper which bears his name upon it as well as mine.
4: 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Is France lost?
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6: We should prove ourselves once more able to defend our island home, to ride out the storm of war, and to outlive the menace of tyranny. We shall go on to the end. We shall go on to the end. We shall fight in France. We shall fight on the seas and oceans. On the seas and oceans. We shall fight with growing confidence and growing strength in the air. We shall defend our island. We shall defend our island. Whatever the cost may be. We shall fight on the beaches. We shall fight on the landing grounds. We shall fight in the fields and in the streets. We shall fight in the hills. We shall never surrender.
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4: Ladies and gentlemen.
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3: Yes. Is that you?
2: Who's it?
3: Oh, Cornelius!
2: Cornelius!
3: Yeah!
2: Oh, Cornelius!
3: Listen!
2: Bye-bye.
3: Listen!
2: Yeah, man, what's up?

0: My team is just about up.
1: Oh, I'm sorry. Cornelius, we can't handle it this weekend.
0: Oh, really?
1: Certainly nice to hear from you, man.
0: Maybe
1: bye!
0: 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Hello, Wolf? Wolf?